0: UA School of Music Professor of Organ Faith Fries, performing Leo Sowerby's Chorale and Fugue from his suite for organ. Dr. Fries is the Organ Department Coordinator for the University of Alabama School of Music, where she teaches undergraduate and graduate organ students majoring in organ performance. For more information on the School of Music's programs, concerts, and faculty, visit music.ua.edu.
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Every hour, it dutifully informs everyone within earshot of the time. But on rare occasions, Denny Chimes doesn't just speak. It sings.

has changed the way she thinks of it. She now sees how essential it is to modern society, even when we're unaware of it. You might think of it differently too, the next time you hear Denny Chimes.

0: Suite du deuxième temps, Caprice sous le grand jeu, composed by Louis-Nicolas Clairembeau and performed by Dr. Faith Freese, professor of organ at the University of Alabama on the university's Holtkamp organ. For more information on the School of Music's programs, concerts, and faculty, you can visit music.ua.edu.
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2: From its vantage point, anchored on the south end of the quad, Denny Chimes holds a stately watch over UA's campus. That vigil is mostly silent. The tower awakens on the quarter hour to

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0: Whenever you use ride-sharing services, remember, always request rides through the official app and never accept a ride from a driver you have not requested. For more ride-sharing safety tips, keep listening to 92.5 FM UA Info Radio.
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